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1: It's our party, we can do what we want. It's our party, we can say what we want. It's our party, we can love what we want. We can kiss who we want, we can screw what we want.

0: 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Web Radio 1.
1: Yo, what's up? This is Marky Mark of Marky Mark and the Funky Bunch introducing my brand new single. It's called I Need Money. And if y'all can relate to what I'm talking about and y'all need it as bad as me, check it out.

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1: Yo, T, man, I got this great idea when you get some dough.
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1: Well, it's Friday night and I'm calling out my honey.
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1: Word.

side of America, where we choose pride over character, and we can pick sides, but this is us, this is us, this is. 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
1: Mr. 305, Flow Rider and Lunch Money. Three Miami boys, you know what time it is.

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Like my baby song going round and round my head. 5 days on the

Tuesday night, to the club. Wednesday night, what a headache, but I went to the club. Thursday night, to the club. Friday night, didn't want to go. Then my friend Michelle called me on the phone, and so I went to the club. Saturday night, to the club. 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

Big Snoop Dogg, I be breaking the rules. 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Fingers did the beat, so you know I got to spit it. With the Southside boss, twist that Spanish, put fire on the end of the. 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Baby, you cute, but you need to be with Snoop.